Tell me again about how it hurts being awfully loud for an introvert. 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Smile wiped clean. Isn't it weird?

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ship the Light Fandango. Turn cartwheels across the floor. I was feeling kinda seasick, but the crowd called out for more. The room was humming harder as the ceiling fell away. When we called out for another drink,

0: why did I argue there?
1: Because no one knows what I argue.
0: You said it, you do.

And I touched your face, narcotic mind from Lays, Mary Jane. And I called your name like an addicted to cocaine, calls all the stuff you'd rather play. And I touched

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Unique. That's what you are. 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Category.